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0: world is going on in your life, in your world? Is there peace in your heart? Is there peace in your homes? Or is there fussing and fighting and people at each other's throats? Oh my gosh, stop. Stop buying into the divisive nonsense. 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Don't buy into the divisiveness. We need to reach out in love. We need to honor one another, respect one another, pray for one another, help one another. 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I'm here to celebrate those stories with you. Tonight and each night, you're listening to Delilah.
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2: 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Who is this?
3: This is Damien.
2: Hi, Damien. What can I do for you?
3: Well, I'm sitting here with the love of my life right now, and I just thought I would call in and tell you a little about our story.
2: Tell me your story. What's the love of your life? What's her name?
3: Her name is Delaina.
2: And what do you want to tell me about Delaina?
3: She is the most beautiful and perfect woman on the face of the planet right now.
2: Because?
3: She is just amazing. She has such huge dreams and desires. Her mind is amazing.
2: You're grinning from ear to ear as you say this.
3: Yes, ma'am, I am.
2: And is this your girlfriend, your fiance, or your wife?
3: This is my girlfriend.
2: How much longer before we can expect a little bling bling ring ring?
3: As soon as humanly possible right now.
2: He says, don't push it, Delilah. I'm trying.
3: Well, I've got my eyes open, put it that way.
2: I will find a great song for you. Thank you for calling.
3: Thank you.

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2: 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We're not here to get you angry. 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We're here to bring peace and a little bit of inspiration into your night.

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0: 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Tonight's Delilah's Dilemma says, Delilah, my name is blank. I'm going to call him Tim. That's not his real name. And I'm 18. My grandparents want to kick me out because I graduated high school in June, and I've been looking for a job, but I cannot find one. They want me gone because they say I sit around and watch TV all day. Well, yes, I do sometimes, but I still help them out when they need me. What do I need to do? Oh, young man. Or young child, I will have my mother Delilah words for you coming up next. You're listening to Delilah.
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0: these difficult times, I'm asking you to let go of resentments, to let go of fears, to let go of things that have hindered you in the past. 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
10: Hi, Natalie. Thank you for calling tonight. What can I do for you?
11: I just want to say thank you to the love of my life, Nick. I just had some major surgery, and we've been together for years, but this has been pretty challenging the last few months for me personally, and he's been amazing.
10: So how many years have you been together?
11: Going on 9 years.
10: You've had health issues, you said?
11: Yes.
10: And Nick is stuck by your side and he's seen you through the good and the bad?
11: Yes. And his mother passed away like a few days before I had my surgery. So it's just been a very emotional time. And I feel like I don't have the strength to support him the way I want to. But I wanted to know that I love him, and I wish I could be stronger physically, but I'm here emotionally for now.
10: I would love to be able to be there and cook meals for the family and see everybody through the grief, but right now I can't move, is what you're saying.
11: Yes.
10: Well, I hope you're back on your feet in no time.
11: Thank you. I love you, Delilah. I want you to play a song.
10: Play a song for sweet Nick, who has been with you through the toughest of times.
11: Yeah.
10: All right. I will find something sweet. Natalie, thank you for calling.
11: Thank you, Delilah.

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4: Sonia, hi. 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What
5: hi,
4: can
5: Delilah.
4: I do for you?
5: I would like to request a song for my husband, whom I love very much. And also, I would like to request a song for my mom, who has really braved it through breast cancer. And she's really shown her boldness throughout. And of course, to my whole family.
4: What's your husband's name, Sonia?
5: His name is Ravi.
4: And your mother that battled breast cancer?
5: Yeah, she's back in India. Her name is Vishalakshi. Actually, it's a very complicated name because I'm an Indian, so.
4: Okay, give me like a nickname. Vishi, is there anything I can pronounce?
5: Visha.
4: Visha.
5: Okay.
4: Okay, yeah. So how long ago was she diagnosed?
5: She was diagnosed actually 6 months back, and now she's undergoing her treatments. So, I mean, I really admire her courage, and she has been an inspiration to me throughout.
4: So we need to say a prayer that God would heal her and play a good song for your whole family.
5: And I must say that you really have a very good show, and you play all the classics. And it's, I mean, it's really good, you know, the way you inspire people. So...
4: Thank you. Thank you.
5: And you've got a very good voice.
4: Well, I can't take credit for that. That's God's doing. But I will play a song for you. God bless.

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From the 80s. Never gonna give you up, never gonna let you down. The 90s. Tell me why ain't nothing but a party. 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
1: Here we are, friends. Happy hump day.
2: Here we are.
1: How's everyone doing today? You wiping the dust off your eyes, Randy Rice?
2: I sure am.
1: Good over there?
2: Uh-huh. How are you?
1: Not bad at all. Not bad at all. Productive day yesterday. I went up to the jeweler's to get Amanda's ring cleaned and all that good stuff.
2: Yeah.
1: So that was done. My stomach hurts so bad after, but I ate like 6 mini donuts. You know, have you been up in Worthington? They have one of those
2: Peace Love
1: mini donut things. I ate like 6 of those. Immediately regretted my decision after.
2: Stomach ache.
1: Yeah, bit of a tough day from there. However, we decided on a venue.
2: We decided on a wedding venue.
1: We're doing the island.
2: You're doing the island?
1: We're not going to do the summer camp.
2: Okay.
1: We're not going to do the summer
2: camp. What's the island?
1: The island's, it's a little island just off the coast of Portland. So you'll have to take, like, you're going to have to hop on like a 20-minute ferry to get out to the island.
2: Yes.
1: But it'll be really nice. It'll be like.
2: Are there hotels on the island or do you come back after this?
1: So there are some hotels on the island. All the hotels on the island are very expensive. However, there's a bunch of hotels right on the port in Portland where you get on the ferry. So you got every hotel option you would ever want in the world.
2: Okay.
1: There. So you could stay at like a nicer Marriott or like wherever.
2: Yeah.
1: And you'll be good to go. It's very Randy Razor coded.
2: I'm already excited.
1: It's very Randy Razor coded.
2: I can't wait to look this up.
1: So it'll be good. But what'd you get up to?
2: We're in another play.
1: Oh.
2: Kenzie made.
1: What role did we get?
2: She's Frankenstein's father.
1: Oh, I love that.
2: She's Frankenstein. And so she's adorable. A freshman, and now she's going up against, juniors and seniors. And it's not a musical where that's her, like.
1: I was going to say, that's her cheat code to everything.
2: It is. Her cheat code is that she can sing.
1: Right.
2: So she's excited for the musicals, but not many freshmen made the play.
1: So she's
2: really happy that she made the play in some capacity.
1: Absolutely. One of the few freshmen who did. I'm sure she'll probably meet some new people and make some new friends, too, with the whole deal. So
2: she needs to, because I'm telling you, the rides.
1: Yeah.
2: She's like, I need you to pick me up after school and then bring me back to drama and then pick me up from drama and then
1: I'm sure the rehearsal schedule is probably fairly busy. Yeah. Uh-huh.
2: That's fun.
1: We love being a parent here on Sunday 95. It is Randy and Rice in the morning. Let's have a day, Randy. Why not?
2: Let's do it. Wednesday. We're halfway through the week.
1: Right? Pat yourself on the back. You're getting there. And it's a long holiday weekend ahead, right?
2: I am so excited. I'm so tired. I cannot wait.
1: Let's get after it. It's Sunday 95. Randy and Rice. Ooh.

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2: Starting your hump day off right. Pat yourself on the back, by the way, almost halfway through the week. What do we got coming up in your rundown of the headlines over there, Randy?
3: There's a school that is ending its contract with Flock cameras right here.
2: Let's go.
3: In Columbus, Ohio.
2: Gotta love that. We are an anti-Flock show.
3: Yes, we are. And where's the beef?
2: Where is the beef?
3: Well, it's a mystery meat, and it's just arrived in the United States.
2: I keep hearing about this random meat that we are importing, and I know nothing about the story. I take it that's about to change?
3: Yes, and I'll tell you how to avoid the mystery meat.
2: It's coming up right after 6 o'clock. It's Sunny 95, R&R.

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2: Where's the beef? The mystery imported lean beef trimmings? Officially in the U.S. You can check products of, make sure it says the U.S. or made in the USA if you want to avoid the newly tariff-free meat.
3: Okay.
2: Now, USDA rules allow ground meat from multiple countries, but the countries will be listed on the label. Well, so, it used to have to be.
3: Okay.
2: So if you weren't, so if you want to avoid these, skip packed or processed in the U.S., meaning they'll get this mystery meat and they'll just repackage it in the U.S.
3: Got it.
2: And they'll throw on a USA sticker, but it'll say packed or processed.
3: Okay, but not from... All right, that makes sense. And so we imported... What's like the original story with this? We imported a bunch of...
2: 300,000 metric tons of...
3: Okay, that was it.
2: Mystery meat.
3: Got it.
2: We are not... We don't know the origin of it.
3: Okay.
2: And it's tax... It's tariff-free.
3: Oh, okay. Got it.
2: So it's to get cheaper meat on our shelves... But we don't know anything about it. Like, Whole Foods will not shelve any meat unless it's traced back to a farm or ranch and cannot have any antibiotics ever in it.
3: Okay.
2: So this, we also don't know if the meat has antibiotics in it. We don't know anything about this meat.
3: Okay. Quite literally, mystery meat.
2: So look for in the U.S. or made in the USA.
3: Okay.
2: All right. Homage Apparel is hitting 13 Goodwill stores in Central Ohio. They just announced a partnership.
3: Okay.
2: So it's basically made of customer returns and aged merch. It hits shelves this Friday at 9 a.m. just in time for football season.
3: Oh, that's awesome.
2: Isn't it?
3: Right? I love Homage stuff, too. Actually, they just they have a line of starter jackets right now that they're rocking.
2: Oh, my gosh.
3: I know there's a Red Sox one that it's this close to if I had like $145 to get.
2: I mean, in the 90s, that was like the thing.
3: Oh, so hot.
2: A Charlotte Hornets.
3: Yes.
2: Yes.
3: My sister had one.
2: Or a Chicago Bulls.
3: Yeah, the Charlotte Hornets with the teal and purple colorway and everything.
2: That was my
3: so
2: favorite
3: good.
2: Team because mm-hmm. of it. And then didn't Michael Jordan go and coach for them or something for a minute?
3: He owned the team.
2: He owned it, yeah.
3: For a while there.
2: Yeah.
3: Mm-hmm.
2: Worthington Schools, they are ending their contract with Fog cameras. Worthington Kilbourne High School junior, Marshall Miller, collected more than 1,000 signatures to get them removed. They will remove 10 Fog cameras that cost them around $35,000. They paid with an Ohio school safety grant, though.
3: Okay.
2: But they could have used that in other ways. So
3: right.
2: They're getting rid of those, and they're going to use the standard cameras they have. They said, we don't need to track people's license plates and information. We can observe the school grounds with
3: what we already have.
2: Our normal cameras.
3: Right, which they've done forever, so I think they can figure it out. Shout out to Marshall for doing that.
2: Yes, right?

0: Florida is also removing license plate readers, such as flock cameras, from their state highways.
1: Are you listening, Ohio?
0: I know.
1: Right.
0: Help our state. The Taylor Swift family, that's Kelce and Taylor,
1: yeah,
0: just bought a $5.35 million lakefront Cleveland home.
1: Oh, I mean, you got to think they would have some sort of a home base in Ohio with Travis being from Cleveland,
0: Heights, yeah, yeah, absolutely. And so they just purchased it. It's absolutely beautiful.
1: Oh, I bet.
0: I did a little tour online.
1: Let's go.
0: And I'm liking it. And that's your rundown.
1: All right. Thank you, Randy. Coming up, One Ohio Festival just named the number one in all of America. What is that festival? I know Randy Razor's not going, but yeah, we're going to find out what that festival is.
0: Unless my kids wanted to go.
1: Hey, it's only an hour away from Columbus.
0: Okay.
1: Like an hour, 5 minutes away, according to Google Maps.
0: I have another festival that's going on this weekend that's closer. We'll talk about that later.
1: Festival talk on the way. It's Sunny 95, R&R.
2: Here's the 10 weather impact forecast on Sunny 95. 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
3: It feels like a midsummer morning out there first thing. And boy, it is going to be a warm one once again. Highs reach to about 94 this afternoon. It'll feel more like 100 at times during the afternoon. Mostly sunny skies. Very slight chance of a pop-up shower or storm later on. For Sunny 95, I'm 10 Weather Impact meteorologist Justin Gertz.
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2: Ohio, with another big honor, Randy.
3: Wow. What is it this time?
2: USA Today has crowned the Ohio Renaissance Festival as the number one in all of America, going up one slot from where we finished last year at number two.
3: Wow, so we've had a banging one for like a few years, I guess.
2: Apparently the number one in the country now. And yeah, apparently we've just been climbing up that list. Now, it actually does start this weekend, so you can check that out. It's over in Waynesville. I looked it up. It's about an hour, 5 minutes away is where it's at. And like I said, it does start this weekend, Saturday, September 5th, and it runs every single weekend all the way through November 1st.
3: Okay, so if you had to go, or if you got to go, I should say, not have to, to the Renaissance Festival, what are you dressing up as?
2: Oh, I'm a knight. I'm definitely dressing up as a knight, and I want to, see, I know that they're the performers who do them, but my dream is to show up at a Renaissance Festival in full night gear and be able to go on the horse and like do
3: joust.
2: Could you tell I didn't know the word for it?
3: Absolutely. Because you started taking it and like a fake apparatus and pointing it at me.
2: I was trying.
3: Like jousting me, and I was like, joust.
2: We were doing charades until we found out what to
3: do. Jousting. I got you. Okay.
2: I would dress as a knight and I would want to joust is the
3: now,
2: answer to that
3: Do you
2: question.
3: Think you could hop on a horse and joust with no practice like that?
2: So I've ridden a horse once.
3: I'm going to go ahead and say no. After that pause, after I've ridden a horse once.
2: Well, then I'm thinking about balancing, right?
3: Right.
2: And the off chance, what if the javelin thing does hit me?
3: Well, no, here's the deal. The other guy's javelin, yeah.
2: Right. Yeah.
3: Right. Because you have to avoid his, use yours, and hold the reins.
2: I got some skills. Randy, I'm coordinated. I can figure that out.
3: Okay.
2: Coming to a Renaissance Festival near you.
3: All I want to do is watch you joust now. If someone were to ask me what I would dress up as, I'm going to be an elf princess.
2: An elf princess?
3: Yeah, I just thought of it.
2: I like that.
3: Yeah,
2: okay.
3: Because I know there's elves, in the, right?
2: Yeah, it's for sure. Like, and you just have the little pointy ears?
3: But then I'm a princess, so I'll have a crown. And my hair will be braided.
2: Yeah, and you'll be looking fresh. You'll just have pointy ears.
3: Yeah.
2: All right. Check it out again. Ohio Renaissance Festival, apparently the number one in all of America, kicking off this weekend, going all the way through November 1st over in Waynesville.
3: So, wow, you have a whole month to get down there and check it out?
2: Yeah. Well, even more than that. It goes
3: November.
2: It is the entire month.
3: Okay, September, right? November.
2: September, October. Okay. Oh, there is another month in there.
3: Yeah.
2: October is before November, 2 months.
3: Okay, cool.
2: 2 months. We're learning things this morning.
3: So we learned that we can go. We have plenty of time.
2: We can go? And that there are 2 months before November.
3: That means I'm going to set you up with a horse lesson. We have time. We have time to do this. You needed a hobby. I tried to let you join or get you to join the Columbus Quidditch team.
2: I know. They wouldn't take me.
3: That's
2: they
3: wild.
2: Wouldn't take me.
3: They take anyone, too.
2: That's weird how that works,
3: okay,
2: huh?
3: Okay.

0: Nothing with Randy and Rice in the morning on Sunny 95.
1: Tomorrow, I want to see you at the Columbus Zoo. Because not only am I going to be hanging out there from 7:30 until 9:30 for the big Lantern Fest going on, but get a little two-for-one offer because Randy Razor is going to be there from about 7:30 to 8:30 as well.
2: Yeah, I had no idea you were already scheduled to appear there.
1: Yes.
2: Yeah, I'm going to be there too now.
1: Dazzling spectacle of light, 70 different Asian lanterns. A lot of cool stuff going on this year over there, and you can see it all. We'll have some giveaways, too, at the Sunny 95 table. That going down 7:30 to 9:30 tomorrow.
2: You know what? Who I might bring?
1: Who?
2: Knoxville, so we can show you his e-scooter injuries.
1: Oh,
2: I'm posting a video today later on that says, hey, remember when I said this the other day?
1: Yeah.
2: Well, we had our first e-bike injury.
1: You can see that video on the Sunny socials later.
2: Yeah, later
1: at
2: today.
1: Sunny 95. WSNY is a tough one. Is recovery going good, though?
2: He is. He
1: that
2: was
1: road rash is okay.
2: Back on the bike last night.
1: Good stuff. Oh, okay. Why am I worried?
2: I am too, because I was on a walk last night with the warden, and he comes buzzing by, doesn't see us.
1: Oh, of course.
2: And she goes, hey, Knox. And he goes, hey, I didn't see you guys. We're like, what? How did you not see us?
1: Can we talk about how you let the warden be the bad guy all the time?
2: I know.
1: It's kind of awesome that someone's been able to take on that role, no?
2: It is awesome. And she even said, do you like the co-parenting? I was like, I love the co-parenting.
1: Yeah.
2: Absolutely.
1: Seems like you guys are crushing it.
2: We're crushing it. But I do feel like she has been misprofiled, because my kids even say, we think you're the tough one.
1: Oh, really?
2: To me.
1: Okay.
2: Yeah.
1: Or, well, maybe we'll have to workshop a new nickname for her.
2: She just has more patience. Like, she'll
1: definitely
2: tell them stuff over and over again.
1: That.
2: By the third time, I'm about to lose my mind.
1: I could see that. I could see how that one works out. Hey, coming up, it is pumpkin spice season. Even if you have indigestion, apparently, you can get some pumpkin spice in your life.
2: You can still celebrate.
1: You can still celebrate. We all want to, right? It's almost fall. We've got that coming up. Sunny 95, R&R.
0: Here's the 10 weather impact forecast on Sunny 95. 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
3: It feels like a midsummer morning out there first thing. And boy, it is going to be a warm one once again. Highs reach to about 94 this afternoon. It'll feel more like 100 at times during the afternoon. Mostly sunny skies, very slight chance of a pop-up shower or storm later on. For Sunny 95, I'm 10 Weather Impact meteorologist Justin Gertz.
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2: Deej, do you like the taste or smell of pumpkin spice?
3: It depends on the item, because they've gone a little too far with items recently. But like, if you give me a good old school PSL, I'm in.
2: Okay, but mine needs to be with real pumpkin. I don't like the chemical taste.
3: See, I think I'm the exact opposite.
2: I think the chemical process.
3: Yeah, taste. I think I don't like it if there's real pumpkin and the a bunch of chemicals that mildly taste like it. I think that's what I'm into.
2: Oh my gosh. But well, if you like the chemicals, here are the pumpkin spice options that have hit shelves in Columbus.
3: Oh, perfect. Right up my alley.
2: How about Hostess Twinkies with pumpkin spice filling? You can even get pumpkin spice cream cheese spread.
3: Okay, what kind of bagel? Would you have
2: blueberry bagel, strawberry? Oh, my strawberry. They have blueberry bagel. They have cinnamon. Ooh,
3: have you ever had a French toast bagel?
2: Yes.
3: I bet a French toast bagel with some pumpkin spice cream cheese on it would actually be stunning.
2: You're right.
3: Right?
2: I agree with you on that.
3: Oh, that could be so good.
2: Pumpkin spice cup of noodles?
3: No, because they released that for the first time last year, and I saw videos on TikTok of people trying it. No one enjoyed it.
2: It's meant to have whipped cream on it too.
3: Oh, so it's like a dessert noodle?
2: I guess.
3: Who's making dessert noodles?
2: Disgusting. All right, say you want some cleaning products. They have Dawn Power Wash Pumpkin Spice, so you can clean your dishes.
3: There we go.
2: Hefty Cinnamon Pumpkin Spice Trash Bags are back.
3: Yep. I did actually buy those last year.
2: Did you really?
3: Yep. They smell fantastic. And when I say fantastic, I mean they smell like cinnamon.
2: Cinnamon? Okay.
3: Yep, that was pretty much that was the only scent that came out of them.
2: The smell of cinnamon. Mm-hmm. Now, you can find those on shelves at Walmart in Columbus or on Amazon. How about pumpkin spice Spam?
3: Oh, no. I mean, Spam in general is a no-go for me, but we're adding some pumpkin spice to it.
2: Okay, what about some grooming products? Dude Wipes Pumpkin Spice?
3: What's... Okay, this is where I ask, what is the point?
2: Does Amanda love pumpkin spice smell?
3: Yeah.
2: Well, guess where you're going this weekend?
3: Right.
2: I pick up a pack of Dude Wipes... Wipe your derriere with some delicious pumpkin spice.
3: I walked myself right into that, didn't I?
2: Yeah, and she will be like a toucan Sam. She'll be right on you.
3: What else they got?
2: Okay, for the upper body, how about Old Spice and Native? They made deodorants. Pumpkin spice deodorants.
3: So I could literally just cover myself in pumpkin spice and just go to Virginia this weekend.
2: Hey,
3: okay.
2: That's a hot tip. If you're trying to get, some ladies...
3: Just go head to toe pumpkin spice and see what happens. Okay.
2: I have one more for you. Even Medicine.
3: Oh, okay.
2: Even Medicine. Mylanta has launched two limited edition Fall Harvest liquid antacids. Pumpkin spice and spiced apple cider.
3: So if whatever you're eating pumpkin spice gives you heartburn, you can just, double down on it.
2: Yes.
3: Double down on it with some pumpkin spice antacids as we head into fall. I feel like every year, there's something new.
2: I think you need to try the Dude Wipes and don't let her know. And
3: I'm getting the Dude Wipes and the deodorant. What are we talking about?
2: Yes, do it.
3: We're doing all of it.
2: Do it up.
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4: It feels like a midsummer morning out there first thing. And boy, it is going to be a warm one once again. Highs reach to about 94 this afternoon. It'll feel more like 100 at times during the afternoon. Mostly sunny skies, very slight chance of a pop-up shower or storm later on. For Sunny 95, I'm 10 Weather Impact meteorologist Justin Gertz.

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1: Almost halfway through the week, friends. We're getting there. What do we got coming up in your rundown of the headlines, Randy?
2: Where's the beef? The 300,000 metric tons of beef? Well, it's on U.S. shelves. I'll tell you how you can avoid it. Also, homage apparel is hitting Goodwill stores.
1: Just in time for football season.
2: Just in time for this weekend.
1: Right? So we will let you know when to hit it. That's really cool. But I was looking at the homage website yesterday. They have starter jackets, Randy. And you remember back in the day, those starter jackets, they were so hot. So hot.
2: I'm like, do you remember? Because that was the 90s.
1: My sister had the Charlotte's Hornet one that everyone always talks about.
2: Yep, that was the one.
1: It's like a piece of culture that it seems like never, because anytime anyone brings up starter jackets, it's either the Bulls or them.
2: Those are the two. Right? Absolutely.
1: We're going to find out what homage is dishing out over at Goodwill. That is all coming up. Plus, we also have to get into the most overrated attractions right here in Ohio. People swear by them. Maybe people come in from out of state to check them out. Would be your response to them? We're going to find out. Most overrated spots in Ohio, and we're going to do it next.

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0: the shelves in Goodwill Friday at 9 a.m., just in time for football season.
1: What's the best Goodwill around? Because I know you are the thrift hunter of the world.
0: Okay.
1: If I go out on Friday and I'm looking for some of this stuff,
0: well, where's the best? Well, it just depends on what you're looking for. Clothes, I would say sawmill location.
1: Okay.
0: I don't even want to actually say that.
1: I was going to say, I can tell you're very hesitant to give away your... You know what? I will check out that one.
0: I do like to gatekeep. That is the best one for clothes,
1: right,
0: to be honest. Taylor Swift's family, meaning Taylor and Kelsey,
1: right,
0: they just bought a $5.35 million lakefront Cleveland home.
1: Makes sense. He's from there, right?
0: He's from Cleveland Heights, yeah.
1: They'd have a home base somewhere around here.
0: But it's kind of neat. You might run into him, you know, at the coffee shop.
1: I know. Could you imagine? How much time do you think Taylor's going to spend in Cleveland? I feel like that's just going to be like a
0: holiday.
1: Go back to see. Yeah.
0: Yeah.
1: Like a Kelsey family.
0: And maybe they'll arrive by boat somehow.
1: Oh, yeah. For sure. You know.
0: I don't know how, but somehow. Worthington Schools is ending a contract with Flock cameras. A Worthington Kilborn High School junior, Marshall Miller, collected more than 1,000 signatures to get these Flock cameras removed from the schools there. They're going to remove 10 of them. It costs them around $35,000. Now, that was paid for with an Ohio school safety grant, but they can use that money, or they could have, for something else.
1: Right.
0: Now, the principal said, we'll just use our existing cameras. We don't really need to have all this other information and license plate.
1: If only everyone else felt the same as that principal.
0: I know. Florida is also removing license plate readers from their state highways. Interesting, you know?
1: Interesting if you're listening, Ohio.
0: It really is. And that's your rundown.
1: All right. Thank you, Brady. Coming up, what is the most overrated attraction in Ohio? They just released a list of the most overrated around the country. We're going to hit some of those, see if you agree with it, but then we want to hear what's the most overrated spot in the state of Ohio.
0: Where should we not waste our time?
1: It's next. It's Sunny 95, R&R.
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3: It feels like a midsummer morning out there first thing, and boy, it is going to be a warm one once again. Highs reach to about 94 this afternoon. It'll feel more like 100 at times during the afternoon. Mostly sunny skies, very slight chance of a pop-up shower or storm later on. For Sunny 95, I'm 10 Weather Impact meteorologist Justin Gertz.
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2: Deej, have you ever been to Times Square?
3: Yes.
2: You have? Okay. Yeah. Now, I enjoy Times Square.
3: I thought it was a good experience. Do I ever need to go again? The answer, absolutely not.
2: Well, that leads me to the most overrated tourist spots in the U.S.
3: Oh, I know. Yeah, that had to have made the list.
2: Yeah, be thinking of the ones in Columbus. We're going to get to that in a second. But Times Square, I absolutely stood in the middle and saw all the advertisements and all the stores and the buildings. I thought it was cool.
3: Especially at night. I would say it's worth seeing once, but that's the only, you only need to see it once.
2: Okay, I thought that. Mm-hmm. And, you know, I went again. And it, like when you're walking around the city, you kind of want to walk through Times Square again just to feel that energy. There's so much energy.
3: Yeah, I hear you.
2: And the hotels, you know, you looking down at Times Square is kind of cool too.
3: Right.
2: All the ads.
3: Well, and that whole area is just kind of filled with cool stuff. NBC's down there.
2: Yeah. What about the Las Vegas Strip?
3: I've been to the Strip. I think Las Vegas in general is the most overrated place on the planet.
2: I think if you're going just to gamble, it might be. But there's so many other things to do. There are literally so many other things to do.
3: Like, just call me out.
2: Oh, really?
3: That's hilarious. Listen, yeah, continue.
2: Listen, gambler.
3: Hey.
2: 1-800, stop gambling now. No. I took the kids for spring break one time, and I remember...
3: You took the kids to Vegas?
2: And friends were like, why would you take them there?
3: Right.
2: The kids had a blast. I mean, there's roller coasters.
3: Oh, there's a bunch of pools. There's a lot of cool stuff.
2: New York. The pools, the restaurants. There is so much to do. The shows. Also, there's Fremont Street down there, too. Pretty fun.
3: Mm-hmm.
2: All right, on the list of most overrated tourist spots, Bourbon Street.
3: Never been.
2: Okay, so you could actually skip Bourbon Street and go along the other French Quarter. I mean, it's like a grid.
3: And it's just as good?
2: It's just as good. So many restaurants and stuff.
3: So is Bourbon Street just the one that all the photos get taken of and the one that gets the most press, I guess?
2: Yes, okay. It absolutely does.
3: Fair.
2: All right, how about Salem, Massachusetts?
3: Yeah, as someone from near there, absolutely.
2: Okay, have you been in October?
3: Yes, I went on Halloween.
2: Oh, you did?
3: Yep.
2: Okay, so I took the kids there. Was it a year ago? Remember I took the kids to Salem?
3: Yep.
2: Oh my gosh, it was such a good time.
3: There is some cool stuff, but unless you're really a Hocus Pocus fan or just into witches, it's a bunch of old houses and gravestones.
2: There's not much to do.
3: Yeah, it's a bunch of old houses and gravestones.
2: I absolutely agree with you. Mm. So if you are gonna go, I would go only in October.
3: Yes.
2: When the most people are there.
3: Because they do some cool stuff for Halloween.
2: They do. When I went, I thought it was perfect because it went from September right to October 1st.
3: Yeah.
2: So it wasn't as crowded.
3: Probably a good time to do it.
2: It was the best time.
3: Mm-hmm.
2: So have you been to Mount Rushmore?
3: No, but that's the one everyone says, even if you do go, it's not impressive.
2: I don't want to go.
3: Yeah, I'm good.
2: I don't know.
3: It's in South Dakota, right?
2: Yeah. I'm not looking for that.
3: Yeah, I'm not trying to make a trip out there.
2: We don't want to waste our time in those places. What about here in Columbus, Ohio?
3: Where is the most overrated tourist attraction in Ohio?
2: Yeah, you want to broaden it to...
3: Let's broaden it to Ohio, yeah.
2: Yeah.
3: Like the entire state, I would say.
2: Because I have a question. I have a question.
3: Yeah.
2: I have not been to the Rock and Roll Hall of Fame. I know I did rock radio for a long time. I've lived here for 17 years.
3: Yeah.
2: I have not been.
3: Is the Rock and Roll Hall of Fame overrated? Let us know. 614-459-9769. Also looking for the rest of... the most overrated attractions in Ohio. Doesn't have to be right here in Central Ohio. Could be up near Cleveland or down near Cincy. Do your thing. Where is the most overrated spot? 614-459-9769. It's Sunny 95. Randy and Rice in the morning. Go through some responses coming up next.

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1: On the hunt for the most overrated attractions in Ohio. They just released a new list of all the national ones. Spoiler alert, Times Square up there. But we were wondering the top overrated spots right here in Ohio. Let's go over to that text line. What do we got, Randy?
2: All right. Candace said, Short North, I'm going to say it, was trendy arts district with good restaurants. Now it's scary after 7 p.m.
1: Yeah, that is, yeah.
2: They just had an organized teen fight. Teen takeover. That's, I'm sorry, there's a proper name for it. Teen takeover.
1: Yeah. It's tough once it gets dark over there. We got Casey and Pickerington checking in saying, oh, this is going to go over bad. As someone not into football, I'm going to say it, the shoe. It's just a giant piece of concrete.
2: No.
1: Absolutely not.
2: No way.
1: Right? Brutal.
2: How could you say that?
1: Right? Megan in Grove City said, the world's largest basket. I just don't get it.
2: Oh, yeah.
1: Wasn't that for sale?
2: It was for sale. Yeah, it might still be for sale.
1: Yeah, that's true.
2: Yeah. What did Barb say?
1: Barb said, she said the Rock and Roll Hall of Fame is fun, because we did ask that question, because that was the first one that kind of came to our mind. She said it is fun.
2: That's good to know.
1: Overrated, the corn statue field in Dublin.
2: Okay, if you're driving all the way down to Dublin to see right. this art installation, I agree with you. But I am a fan of the artist, Malcolm Cochran, because he was an OSU art professor.
1: Okay.
2: And he also did the Goodale Fountain, you know, the elephants. Yeah. It's a salute to the Sells Brothers Circus.
1: Got you.
2: Yeah. But back to the corn. It's 109 human-size concrete corn heads.
1: Right. Which, if you're going out of your way to find, yeah, exactly what you said. I can see how it would be.
2: Literally,
1: overrated.
2: It's a drive-by. There's no, I mean, you can stop. I've seen people in there, but why would you?
1: Right. Oh, shout out to Sam. Sam in Columbus said the entire city of Cleveland.
2: Oh.
1: That's so mean.
2: That is so
1: mean.
2: But
1: I also, as someone who lives in Columbus, don't mind it.
2: Taylor said Skyline Chili. Who wants cinnamon spaghetti? No thanks.
1: Yeah, no, that's such a divisive one. Like, you either love it or you hate it on Skyline, right?
2: I'm not eating chili cinnamon spaghetti.
1: Well, how about zucchini, Randy? How about zucchini?
2: Yes!
1: Could you get into that? Zucchini Fest is on the way. Cool collab this year, too. We're going to get into that.

0: And we're going to do it next. 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
0: 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Randy and Bryce in the morning.
2: Here's the 10 weather impact forecast on Sunny 95. 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
3: It feels like a midsummer morning out there first thing. And boy, it is going to be a warm one once again. Highs reach to about 94 this afternoon. It'll feel more like 100 at times during the afternoon. Mostly sunny skies. Very slight chance of a pop-up shower or storm later on. For Sunny 95, I'm 10 Weather Impact meteorologist Justin Gertz.
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2: Well, we love our festivals here in Ohio, and there's another one going on this weekend. We talked about the Greek festival already.
3: Right.
2: What about Obetz's Zucchini Fest returns this weekend? Music, rides, food, vendors, and it's the 39th annual.
3: Zucchini Fest. That's not the one. We did Battle of the Show last week, and you picked one local festival. There wasn't that one,
2: right? That was a pumpkin show in Circleville.
3: Oh, Circleville Pumpkin Show.
2: Yes.
3: Okay. Got it.
2: No, the gates open at 5 p.m. Friday at the Obetz Fortress. Now, their longtime fan favorite is a blueberry zucchini bread, but they have a new addition this year. It's the Golden Five. It's a blueberry edition shandy, and it's a collab with Noctura Brewing.
3: Oh, that sounds delicious.
2: Just been seeing Noctura Brewing in the headlines in Columbus.
3: Yeah,
2: you did a video on it.
3: Yeah, they're temporarily, is what they're saying. The owners say they're temporarily closing down the Powell and Columbus locations in order to restructure and try to come back better. I would assume all this beer already got made before they made that decision. So get one last taste of Noctura for a while.
2: One last taste.
3: Over at Obetz Zucchini Fest.
2: Yes, I'm into zucchini bread because it doesn't taste like a vegetable bread. It kind of tastes like sweet.
3: Yeah, that's how my mom tricked me into, I never ate vegetables until
2: Everyone knows.
3: Why do you have to react like that to everything?
2: No, you want a vegetable?
3: Use the sneak it in there with some zucchini bread. What's your favorite way to have zucchini? You got one?
2: I like a sautéed zucchini, and I do that a lot. I would just go buy two zucchinis, chop them up, sauté them.
3: Ooh, good stuff.
2: Seasonings, yep. So good.
3: Yeah.
2: Is yours the only way hidden in a bread?
3: Yep, absolutely. Okay.
2: What is your favorite?
3: Zucchini Fest not built for me.
2: What's your favorite vegetable?
3: Not built for your boy. So that's a loaded question.
2: You're like french fries.
3: No.
2: You can't say that.
3: So corn's a grain, right?
2: Yeah.
3: Okay.
2: I'll let you say.
3: Is tomato a vegetable?
2: It's technically.
3: I don't really like
2: fruit.
3: Tomatoes, though.
2: Technically, it's a fruit, but
3: no, broccoli would be the answer.
2: Oh, broccoli!
3: Broccoli's the answer, but it's broccoli that you chop up so fine and put into a cheddar soup that it's just kind of little green things in there.
2: Oh, so broccoli cheese soup.
3: Broccoli cheese, yeah. Put as much cream and dairy and cheese with it, and I can make it'll make it palatable.
2: Okay,
3: that's where I'm at on the vegetables.
2: So we're still at no vegetables at the age of 30.
3: No, I dabble. I dabble. And when Amanda's around, I'm forced to eat them. So
2: that's
3: there you
2: right.
3: Go.
2: You eat queen. I can't even say it. Quino.
3: We have talked about this so
2: how do you say
3: in
2: it?
3: In 2 years, you have still not figured out how to pronounce the word
2: quinoa, because I don't ever want it. I think I tried it, and I was like, this is terrible.
3: Yeah, it's not great.
2: It's like feed for
3: a
2: horse.
3: It's just supposed to be a better grain for you than rice, I believe. Or at least that's what my fiance says, and I nod my head because I'm a smart man and say, yes, sweetie.
2: Okay.
3: That's how that
2: So you're going to be eating vegetables this weekend.
3: Against my will, but yes.
2: Yes.
3: Against my will, but yes.
2: In pumpkin spice deodorant and dude wipes.
3: We are going to talk about some pumpkin spice stuff. New stuff hitting the shelves here in Columbus that you can check out to celebrate fall. That'll be coming up right around 8:15. Hang out. It is Sunny 95. Randy and Rice in the morning.
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2: The left shoulder is blocked on 315 South at 670 East because of an accident this morning. Other than that, roads are looking okay. 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That's a look at your time saver traffic only on Sunny 95.
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4: It feels like a midsummer morning out there first thing, and boy, it is going to be a warm one once again. Highs reach to about 94 this afternoon. It'll feel more like 100 at times during the afternoon. Mostly sunny skies, very slight chance of a pop-up shower or storm later on. For Sunny 95, I'm 10 weather impact meteorologist Justin Gertz.
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1: Brandy, are you ready to see some lanterns tomorrow?
2: I am. We'll be at the Columbus Zoo.
1: Yes. 7:30 to 9:30, I'm going to be hanging out. All for, of course, the Big Lantern Festival. 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
2: Special limited appearance.
1: Yes, from like 7:30 to 8 if you want to catch both of us. We will be kicking around over at the zoo. Check that out and get all the details over on that Sunny 95 app. Now, as far as what's coming up next, what do we got in your rundown, Randy?
2: Where's the beef, Deej? The 300,000 pounds, or metric tons, I should say, of imported beef. The mystery meat. I'll tell you where it is, how you can avoid it.
1: Okay.
2: And how about Homage Apparel is hitting Goodwill stores.
1: Really?
2: Yes, they're doing a collab.
1: All right. We'll find out exactly where you can find. I mean, perfect timing heading into football season,
2: it
1: right?
2: It really is.
1: That's all coming up, and we're doing it right on the other side of 8 o'clock. It is Sunny 95, Randy and Rice in the morning. Yeah.

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0: from Columbus to the world.
1: Oh, yeah.
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3: Where's it going?
2: They officially hit U.S. shelves yesterday. They're in the country.
3: All right.
2: If you're trying to avoid it, check for product of USA or made in USA. This is the newly tariff-free meat
3: gotcha.
2: That was just imported. Now, USDA rules allow ground meat from multiple countries, but the countries will be listed on the label.
3: Okay. So be checking those labels when you're buying beef.
2: Yeah, this meat will not be because the president won't tell us where it's coming from. So even if you want to avoid the other meats that are from other countries,

0: And Taylor just bought a $5.35 million lakefront Cleveland home, so you can spot them in Cleveland now.
1: Now, I bet you already looked at the real estate listing. How gorgeous is it?
0: It's gorgeous.
1: Yeah. Oh, yeah. I can't even imagine.
0: Right on Lake Erie with a pool.
1: Well, you knew they were going to have some sort of a home base in the Midwest, right? Because he's from outside of Cleveland.
0: His family, his brother, and their nieces.
1: So who knows? Maybe you're walking around Cleveland, could be seeing Taylor.
0: Right.
1: That'd be
0: just
1: wild.
0: Like if you're in Yellowstone, Yellow Spring, you get to see Chappelle.
1: Oh, Chappelle, yep.
0: Yeah. Worthington Schools, they are ending their contract with Flock cameras. A Worthington Kilbourne High School junior, Marshall Miller, collected more than 1,000 signatures to remove them. They're going to move 10 Flock cameras, and it costs the school around $35,000. The principal said, "We will just use standard cameras. We don't really need to collect anyone's license information.
1: Every single piece of data that you've ever had in your entire..." Yeah, the whole Flock thing just wigs me out. That's nice that the principal's like, "Yeah, we don't actually need it, so
0: we don't need it." The standard cameras were doing just fine.
1: Right?
0: Florida also is removing license plate readers, such as Flock cameras, from state highways. So,
1: are you
0: on a vacation?
1: Are you listening, Ohio?
0: Agree, Deej. That's your rundown.
1: Coming up, it is fall. Of course, football's in the air. You can feel it. But what also is in the air, that would be pumpkin spice. What are you going to be able to find on the shelves of Columbus this fall when it comes to pumpkin spice? We're going to find out. We'll do it next. It's R&R.
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0: Expect lane closures coming in and out of the city on 70 in both directions right around Bryce Road. That's the only accident on the roadways out there. 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That's a look at your time saver traffic only on Sunny 95.
2: Here's the 10 weather impact forecast on Sunny 95. 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
3: It feels like a midsummer morning out there first thing, and boy, it is going to be a warm one once again. Highs reach to about 94 this afternoon. It'll feel more like 100 at times during the afternoon. Mostly sunny skies, very slight chance of a pop-up shower or storm later on. For Sunny 95, I'm 10 Weather Impact meteorologist Justin Gertz.
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2: Deej, do you like the taste or smell of pumpkin spice?
3: It depends on the item, because they've gone a little too far with items recently. But like, if you give me a good old school PSL, I'm in.
2: Okay, but mine needs to be with real pumpkin. I don't like the chemical taste.
3: See, I think I'm the exact opposite.
2: I like the chemical process.
3: Yeah, taste. I think I don't like it if there's real pumpkin and the a bunch of chemicals that mildly taste like it. I think that's what I'm into.
2: Oh my gosh. But, well, if you like the chemicals, here are the pumpkin spice options that have hit shelves in Columbus.
3: Oh, perfect. Right up my alley.
2: How about Hostess Twinkies with pumpkin spice filling? You can even get pumpkin spice cream cheese spread.
3: Okay, but what kind of bagel? Would you have
2: blueberry bagel, strawberry. They have blueberry bagel. They have cinnamon. Ooh,
3: have you ever had a French toast bagel?
2: Yes.
3: I bet a French toast bagel with some pumpkin spice cream cheese on it would actually be stunning.
2: You're right.
3: Right.
2: I agree with you on that.
3: Oh, that could be so good.
2: Pumpkin spice cup of noodles.
3: No, because they released that for the first time last year, and I saw videos on TikTok of people trying it. No one enjoyed it.
2: It's meant to have whipped cream on it too.
3: Oh, so it's like a dessert noodle?
2: I guess.
3: Who's making dessert noodles?
2: Disgusting. All right, say you want some cleaning products. They have Dawn Power Wash Pumpkin Spice, so you can clean your dishes.
3: There we go.
2: Hefty Cinnamon Pumpkin Spice Trash Bags are back.
3: Yep. I did actually buy those last year.
2: Did you really?
3: Yep. They smelled fantastic. And when I say fantastic,

0: asking me, they smell like cinnamon.
1: Cinnamon? Okay.
0: Yep, that was pretty much the only that was the only scent that came out of
1: them. The smell of cinnamon. Mm. Now, you can find those on shelves at Walmart in Columbus or on Amazon. How about pumpkin spice Spam?
0: Oh, no. I mean, Spam in general is a no-go for me, but we're adding some pumpkin spice to it.
1: Okay,
0: huh?
1: What about some grooming products? Dude wipes, pumpkin spice.
0: What's okay? This is where I ask, like, what is the point?
1: Which is, does Amanda love pumpkin spice smell?
0: Yeah.
1: Well, guess where you're going this weekend?
0: Right.
1: I'd pick up a pack of Dude wipes, wipe your derriere with some delicious pumpkin spice.
0: I walked myself right into that, didn't I?
1: Yeah. And she will be like a toucan Sam. She'll be right on you.
0: What else they got?
1: Okay, for the upper body, how about Old Spice and Native? They made deodorants. Pumpkin spice deodorants.
0: So I could literally just cover myself in pumpkin spice and just go to Virginia this weekend.
1: Hey,
0: okay.
1: That's a hot tip. If you're trying to get, you know, some ladies.
0: Just go head to toe pumpkin spice and see what happens. Okay.
1: I have one more for you. Even medicine.
0: Oh, okay.
1: Even medicine. Mylanta has launched two limited edition Fall Harvest Liquid Antacids. Pumpkin spice and spiced apple cider.
0: So if whatever you're eating pumpkin spice gives you heartburn, you can just, you know, double down on it.
1: Yes.
0: Double down on it with some pumpkin spice and acid as we head into fall. I feel like every year there's something new.
1: I think you need to try the Dude Wipes and don't let her know. And
0: I'm getting the Dude Wipes and the deodorant. What are we talking about?
1: Yes, do it.
0: We're doing all of it.
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1: And I'm Wilson from that other window place.
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2: Randy, did you see that text we just got?
3: No, now I'm going to go check it out.
2: Scott in Westerville offering to buy me pumpkin spice dude wipes.
3: I mean, I feel like I want you to use them so bad,
2: right?
3: And then you can report to everyone.
2: Oh, I guess I'm apparently just going to be lathered up with pumpkin spice head to toe before I head to Virginia to go see Amanda this
3: weekend. Can you imagine going to the bathroom every time? You're like, man, it smells good.
2: That is going to wrap up the show for us.
3: Is there a barista in here? That's how.
2: For the day. Yeah, the bathroom smelling like a Starbucks.
3: Yeah.
2: That's going to do it for us for the day, but we will be back tomorrow on a Friday Eve. We will have another round of Battle of the Show. The category to be determined at the moment.
3: Does it matter at this point? I've won 3 times. It absolutely matters. I can't wait to play. You're going to win something too, maybe, guys.
2: That'll be right around 7:15. We'll do another round of Battle of the Show. I'm picking the category this time because I'm going to try
3: Please.
2: To tailor it towards myself.
3: Whatever
2: a little bit.
3: Can help you. Please.
2: Thanks, Randy. You're always such a joy. Okay, so we are out of here for the day. That All Music Hour is coming up next. Our girl Tiffany going to be hanging out with you during your workday. And then Tony Bristol going to be driving you home. Enjoy the day. Going to be a hot one out there. Again, feeling like it might be near triple digits as far as the feels like. So don't look at me like
3: that. I'm just thinking about how hot it's going to be outside.
2: Enjoy your day. We will talk to you tomorrow. Until then, take care of each other.
3: We love you guys. Do not take Columbus for granted.
2: I love them, Let's not go. You.
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2: It feels like a midsummer morning out there first thing, and boy, it is going to be a warm one once again. Highs reach to about 94 this afternoon. It'll feel more like 100 at times during the afternoon. Mostly sunny skies, very slight chance of a pop-up shower or storm later on. For Sunny 95, I'm 10 weather impact meteorologist Justin Gertz.
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1: It is a warm, humid start to our day out there, and for the afternoon, warm and humid as well. We'll see highs around 94 later on today, with a top feels like temperature near 100. Overnight, slight chance of a shower or storm, 74. For your Thursday, partly sunny skies. Again, a scattered shower or storm is possible later in the day, 93. For sunny 95, I'm 10 Weather Impact meteorologist Justin Gertz.
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Some beer. This year, you can taste the new Golden 5 Blueberry Edition Shandy, which is a zucchini and blueberry beer inspired by Crafts Creations along with Noctera Brewing. Oh yeah, we're ready for a taste test.

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For more than 50 years in Grove City, Jolly Pirate Donuts has been a part of the city's memories, and after some storm damage, their iconic 1974 sign could use a little help. Right now it reads Jolly Purr. It's going to cost around $25,000, and they did set up a GoFundMe. So if you love Jolly Pirate in Grove City, here's to getting your

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2: Miss, your burger is served.
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3: 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Burgers deserve Pepsi.

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0: 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Burgers deserve Pepsi.

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1: And I'm Wilson from that other window place.
0: 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You wouldn't believe how much new light was let in. 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
3: It is a warm, humid start to our day out there, and for the afternoon, warm and humid as well. We'll see highs around 94 later on today with a top feels like temperature near 100. Overnight, slight chance of a shower or storm, 74. For your Thursday, partly sunny skies. Again, a scattered shower or storm is possible later in the day, 93. For Sunny 95, I'm 10 Weather Impact meteorologist Justin Gertz.
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5: It is a warm, humid start to our day out there, and for the afternoon, warm and humid as well. We'll see highs around 94 later on today with a top feels like temperature near 100. Overnight, slight chance of a shower or storm, 74. For your Thursday, partly sunny skies. Again, a scattered shower or storm is possible later in the day, 93. For Sunny 95, I'm 10 Weather Impact meteorologist Justin Gertz.
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3: It is a warm, humid start to our day out there, and for the afternoon, it's warm and humid as well. We'll see highs around 94 later on today with a top feels like temperature near 100. Overnight, slight chance of a shower or storm, 74. For your Thursday, partly sunny skies. Again, a scattered shower or storm is possible later in the day, 93. For Sunny 95, I'm 10 Weather Impact meteorologist Justin Gertz.
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1: You've got an accident on the west outer belt, a right lane blocked on 270 South, right at I-70. Stop and go traffic backed up all the way to Roberts Road, about a 20-minute delay as of right now. And on the north side, expect lane closure, 71 North beyond the north outer belt due to disabled vehicle. And that's traffic. Look out, as pothole season and damage a tire, a wheel, or is your car out of alignment? Grismer Tire and Auto Service Center will get your car running straight again. See stores for details. Johnny Hollywood, Sunny 95 traffic.
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7: The heat advisory rolls on across Central Ohio now through Friday. On Thursday, a lot of sunshine in the morning, 30% chance of storms in the afternoon, high temp 93, and a 40% chance of rain and storms in the morning on Friday, then drier, highs at 90. That is your Sunny 95 weather forecast. I'm 10 weather impact chief meteorologist Chris Homer.
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I'm Tony Bristol. If you are in the market for a new puppy, don't make any decisions until I fill you in 3 songs.

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The 90s. 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And today. 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

0: Good music, good mood on Sunny 95. So here's the scoop. If you're in the market for a new puppy, a puppy was found in a cage at a rest stop in Medina County by Ohio State Police. You got to see the picture of this little boy. He is so cute. He's in good health, and he's looking for a home. So all you need to do is contact the Medina County SPCA if someone hasn't beat you to it.
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2: You've got an accident on the west outer belt, a right lane blocked on 270 South, right at I-70. Stop and go traffic backed up all the way to Roberts Road, about a 20-minute delay as of right now. And on the north side, expect lane closure, 71 North beyond the north outer belt due to disabled vehicle. And that's traffic. Look out, as pothole season and damage a tire, a wheel, or is your car out of alignment? 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See stores for details. Johnny Hollywood, Sunny 95 traffic.
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gas prices came down this week. That was a good thing. But Gas Buddy says the prices are going to be their highest ever this Labor Day weekend. Gas is 67 cents higher than it was a year ago. I suggest you fill up right now.

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1: Backed up, headed out of downtown, pretty good. 71 north between 670 and 17th Avenue. Stop and go traffic. Tack on an extra 10 minutes if you're headed that way. Headed into downtown from the west side, your right shoulder is blocked on 70 east, right at 670 east due to a crash. Use caution as you make your way by. Johnny Hollywood, Sunny 95 traffic.
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Good music, good mood on Sunday 95. I'm Tony Bristol. Every time you turn around, somebody's putting out a list. Well, this time it's the top party schools in America. In the top 10, the University of Dayton is number 4, and Ohio State, our Buckeyes, number 7. Buckeyes, you let Dayton beat you out on this? That's crazy.

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1: New accident up in Westerville, the north outer belt. 270 East, just beyond Cleveland Avenue. You've got a crash there on the left shoulder. Use caution as you make your way through. Seeing some bumper-to-bumper traffic on the west outer belt, 270 South between Roberts Road and I-70. About a 15-minute delay as of right now. 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See stores for details. Johnny Hollywood, sunny 95 traffic.
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Be aware, scammers are trying to steal your personal info. If that's happened to you, report it to the BBB.

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1: New accident up in Westerville, the north outer belt. 270 East, just beyond Cleveland Avenue. You've got a crash there on the left shoulder. 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Johnny Hollywood, Sunny 95 traffic.
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5: The heat advisory rolls on across Central Ohio now through Friday. On Thursday, a lot of sunshine in the morning, 30% chance of storms in the afternoon, high temp 93, and a 40% chance of rain and storms in the morning on Friday, then drier, highs at 90. That is your Sunny 95 weather forecast. I'm 10 weather impact chief meteorologist Chris Homer.
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looking forward to a nice, long Labor Day weekend here in Columbus, Ohio. And Sunny 95 has the perfect soundtrack if you were throwing a backyard barbecue or celebration at the lake or just a hangout with family and friends. It starts Friday afternoon at 3. Lots of great songs, summer songs. We'll entertain you this Labor Day weekend on Sunny 95.

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1: Big accident. All lanes currently blocked on 71 South, just past 670, just north of downtown there. Use alternate routes. Massive delays and backups headed that way. All lanes are closed on 71 South at 670. And that's your Sunny 95 traffic. I'm Johnny Hollywood.
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good music, good mood on Sunday 95. Well, monarch butterflies, not easy for a New Englander to say, by the way, are migrating from Canada to Mexico, and they're stopping in Ohio along the way. Have they ever looked at a map?

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1: Traffic finally recovering downtown after that accident. 71 southbound traffic moving through freely right now. You do have an accident just reported, though, in Dublin. 33 eastbound just before the outer belt there at Post Road. Disabled vehicle on the right berm. Police currently on the scene. Johnny Hollywood, Sunny 95 traffic.
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3: The heat advisory rolls on across Central Ohio now through Friday. On Thursday, a lot of sunshine in the morning, 30% chance of storms in the afternoon, high temp 93, and a 40% chance of rain and storms in the morning on Friday, then drier, highs at 90. That is your Sunny 95 weather forecast. I'm 10 weather impact chief meteorologist Chris Homer.
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2: 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Are you looking forward to the weekend ahead? 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

0: tonight's Delilah's Dilemma sponsor is an organization that I love talking about, Mercy Ships. 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Tonight's Delilah's Dilemma is from Tina, who says, I listen to your show every night and I'd like some advice. I have recently found out through my boyfriend that his best friend's girlfriend, which is also a dear friend of mine, has made inappropriate advances towards my boyfriend. And now I'm finding it hard to be around her, to trust her, or to forgive her. Am I wrong? Have we become frenemies? Please help me. Christina, I will have my words for you coming up next. You're listening to Delilah.
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0: smoothing off the rough edges of your Wednesday night, helping you to relax and unwind and get ready for back to school if your kids are not back yet. I bet they will be by next week. I don't know. When did it change? We used to always go back after Labor Day. You didn't go back before Labor Day. You went back after Labor Day. But now almost everybody I know, their kids are back in school before Labor Day. 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
22: 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What can I do for you?
0: I would like to make a dedication to the love of my life.
8: Who is the love of your life, and what do you want to tell them?
0: The love of my life is Frankie. I met him about 3 months ago, and I've been in some pretty crappy relationships my whole life, and I have just found, like, my saving grace. He's wonderful. He does everything for me. I come home from work, and he rubs my feet and takes my shoes off. And he's just so wonderful to me, and I just wanted to let him know how much I love him.
8: Okay, let's be honest. Is there anything in the world that feels as good as a nice foot rub when your dogs are screaming?
0: Oh, no. Nothing feels better than that.
8: When the feet are tired and you can barely move and somebody says, let me rub your feet, you're like, oh, yes.
0: So good.
8: So he's good to you.
0: Oh, he's absolutely wonderful.

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2: So how was your day today? Did you have a good day, a busy day? Were you running here and there, getting things done, getting the kids back in school, getting their health form signed so they can participate in sports, making sure they have all their little forms handed in? And now it's you time for a cup of tea and some great music. That's what I'm going to have for you all night long.